0: you feel it, don't you?
1: Baby, baby, I'm down here on my knees for you. 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

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Just what you wanted. 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I see the parties and diamonds sometimes when I close my eyes. 6 months of torture you sold to some forbidden paradise. 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
1: What's your passcode? How do you treat your mama? Does your ex give you drama? Things that I gotta know. How many